starting up again like you ain't the one that ended it. Say you being real, but you still pretending it. Sliding in my DM just to tell me you offended, but I ain't even get it cause you been offended. Cut me deep, why you cut me so deep? Why you playing lemonade? This was supposed to be sweet. Why you playing like I'm Jay? Why you playing like a B? Why you did it? Why you chose to play me, huh?